missing out. Capital Lands Classic Rock. Picks 106. 2 weeks of cash chances still to go. Ooh, yeah, we just started another Monday today with all those opportunities. 9 of them. Back at it again tomorrow. Just the things I need to keep reminding you, because I know we all have a lot going on. Simple ways you don't have to think so hard to win money. I'll tell you that too. Less than 10 minutes from right now.

0: home of Quinn and Cantera. It's Pix 106. Tell you this all the time. 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And you don't have to use that alarm feature to wake up. You can use it throughout the day when it's a cash chance coming up, like the first keyword of the day in the 9 o'clock hour. That way, the alarm goes off, we're on, you're like, ooh, that's right, keyword. Then you put it in on our website, and the next thing you know, maybe at the end of the hour, you're $1,000 richer. That right there is how Workday gets easier, and the chance to win money is easier, too.
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Kix 106. Just a touch after 9 o'clock on this Monday night with the big rig, putting the day to bed. You're hanging out with me. We're a different crew, man. The nighttime, we are a different vibe all the way around. Maybe you're winding down the day. Maybe everybody's gone to bed. You're just trying to finish up a few things, getting your Tuesday started, trying to get in a good old-fashioned rock and roll state of mind. I appreciate you being here and doing that. I'm going to tell you how you can do it with $1,000 in your pocket tomorrow in just two songs. It is Ram Jam.

106, Capital Land's classic rock. Metallica's overseas doing their thing. Def Leppard finished up Vegas. Then they went and did a huge show in India. They've been letting us in through the backstage door, through their YouTube page. Their videos are unreal. Take a look at what they've done with the Sphere. And hopefully here in the States, in the next 6 to 7 months, we may find out they're coming back here to America. It

Land's classic rock. Picks 106. 50 years of this amazing Kansas album. So many big 5-0s this year. Anna Nancy Wilson's Dreamboat Annie just inducted into the Grammy Hall of Fame this past Friday with its 50th. That's awesome. It's Carry On My Wayward Son. Carry

home of Quinn and Cantera. It's Pix 106. We love giving you the chance to get away and have unforgettable experiences with your favorite rock stars and not have to blow all your money. We've done Black Crowes, Guns N' Roses, Sublime's Cruise. That's just the last 2 weeks. And we got another one we debuted today. Dive into this less than 10 minutes. It's Big Rig. It's Pearl Jam.

106. 3 weeks from this Friday, if you love the band Evanescence, you're really going to like what Amy Lee has put together after all these years. Yes, a new album called Sanctuary. This takes us all the way back to the beginning, some 20 plus years ago. It's Bring Me to Life.

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0: Mix 106. Crazy times and what the dumb of the day part two, parents. So kids 10 to 12 years old have now figured out that if they want to have a profile on social media that doesn't allow them to because they're not old enough, hey, just take a picture, use AI, and then age myself and put a beard on myself. And that's what kids are doing. So they're getting their accounts. Naturally, people are starting to be suspicious by the posts that they're making and the content that they're putting up there. And now they're starting to figure it out and canceling or banning these accounts. But parents don't even know. That's the crazy thing. They have no idea, because why would they? These kids are faking being old enough. They don't need it. A lot of times they use fake names to go along with their fake photo so they can live vicariously through someone who doesn't even exist. And we know the trouble they're stirring and looking for, right?
1: Mm-hmm.
0: Just like you and I, we used to have those special magazines shoved between our mattresses or wherever you hit them. Oh, yeah, of course. You know, the Sears and Roebuck bra editions. Yeah, that's what I'm talking about.
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106. I was talking about Dreamboat Annie last hour turning 50 and being inducted into the Grammy Hall of Fame last Friday. I had a shot for Crazy on You. I'm going to get to it after Green Day on this Monday night with the Big Rig. Thank you for being here.

0: Picks 106, Capital Land's classic rock. So much you have that you want to spend your money on. Some of it's for good, some of it's for bad, bills, and whatever else it is. I'm going to help you try and get some of that much needed cash in less than 10 minutes. Cheap Trick first.
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0: Hicks 106, Capital Lands Classic Rock. The crew out on the road this summer. Now, unlike a lot of other tours, their tour seems to be selling just fine, but other tours not. And because people are broke, concert cash is needed. Or you got medical bills stacking up. Like, we've had a lot of people this time around with dentist bills. That hurts. And a lot of people who just didn't go to the doctor during the COVID years, it's now caught up to them. And now they're trying to get all this stuff done, and it's a mess. This $1,000 can help. And we start again tomorrow morning at 9 a.m. And that $1,000 chance is going every single hour through 5 p.m. for the next 2 weeks. So however you got to have us on, you better have us on.
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All has been quiet for quite some time with Aerosmith. That's why we're all starting to go, are we getting closer and closer to maybe a one-off show or maybe something bigger? When I know more, you'll know more. My Big Rig Rock Report every day keeps you dialed in. It's Janie's Got a Gun.

home of Quinn and Cantera. It's Pix 106. Cannot thank you enough for spending the nights with me, man. Big Rig, always. Thank you for keeping us on and keeping us loud. America, get you some Freedom Rock to close out a Monday evening. It's Freebird.

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4: 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Did you know that we're on Instagram and we'd love to hear from you? 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

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Rocking out some Ozzy on this 2 for Tuesday. It's the Red Eye Rock Lounge. We have more good news for you tonight. Asian jumping worms have invaded now 38 states out of 50 here in the U.S. If you don't know, Asian worms, I saw this on the news, can leap up to a foot in the air, and they're spreading across the U.S. Asian worms, look them up. Oh, goody. Picks 106. Cash contest is back today on this Tuesday morning. That's right, $1,000 keywords. Start up later on today and throughout the day.

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1: Whether it's artificial or actual, we lack all intelligence here. Guaranteed human.

The home of Quinn and Cantera in the morning. Picks 106. Hey, thanks to Mom's Day, we have this for you here tonight. It's no secret that moms keep everything from falling apart. But how long would a family last without her running the show? According to a brand new study that's out, not even 24 hours. Picks 106 playing Capital Lands Classic Rock. Summer vacations right around the corner. Need some extra spending money. I don't blame you. Our cash contest is back today. And that's why $1,000 keywords are back. When you get a keyword on the radio, just go to our website and send it to us. And you might.

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0: 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Two for Tuesday, cruising along. Doc Reno taking care of the twofers. You want some old school Errol Smith, so let's do this one first.
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0: Mix 106. Hey, thanks for hanging out with us on this Tuesday morning. Doc Reno here. It's the Red Eye Rock Lounge. 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Just click on that red microphone button. 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
9: Are you going to bring the new puppy over to the world's largest bounce house?
8: Oh,
9: that's
8: man.
9: What that's what we would do if we had a new baby.
8: I'm so excited. Vols is probably getting the world's largest bounce house.
9: Yeah, but that's one of the ideas as a kid with no children. You can't go hang around.
8: No, but I just like the street cred of the bounce house world. But
9: the world's largest.
8: What does that look like? What is the world's largest?
9: Let me check the record on
8: like,
9: this.
8: Like, it could be like 10 bounce houses together kind of thing.
9: It could be. It could be marketing. It could be marketing, bro.
8: It might not be
9: the world's. You don't know what they're doing in Pakistan for bounce houses.
8: Well, that's true. No one knows that.
9: No one knows the bounce house
8: straight up
9: cycle
8: bro.
9: In New Delhi. You don't know what's going on.
8: They can't have bounce houses over there, unfortunately. I don't think. Ceasefire is near collapse.
9: And what the president say? Yeah, life support is what the president said.
8: Yeah.
9: The risk of hantavirus remains low. They're doing a good job telling us that. I really appreciate you guys.
8: Every single time. I do appreciate it. Yeah, I don't want to freak out.
9: Not fresh up, but, the pandemic's still in mind.
8: Still feels freshy.
9: Yeah, it's good.
8: Giants open the season hosting Dallas.
9: Again. But this is a...
8: What are they, 6-1 against Dallas? Like, 1-6 against Dallas or something?
9: I have no idea.
8: I gotta go see.
9: It's a big deal. It's a big matchup.
8: Nice.
9: Jay from Silent Bob is calling in 8:20 this morning. Jay Muse.
8: I feel like we grew up with Jay.
9: Yeah, I agree.
8: You know?
9: He's got a, it's not a podcast, it's a YouTube show where he's got like the set is a convenience store.
8: Yeah.
9: Because that's what made him famous. And then guests come in and shop.
8: I love it.
9: And he shops along with him. So we're going to root for Jay Muse and we're going to hear from him at 8:20 this morning.
8: Someone threw something, I think it was a record album or something, at Eric Clapton on stage. And I'll
9: probably to be autographed then.
8: Seriously.
9: They
8: hit him right square in the garage, as we say.
9: I don't think anyone's throwing things out of anger at Clapton.
8: It looked like,
9: can you sign this kind of thing?
8: Exactly.
9: That's so rude, though.
8: But what's he going to throw it back into a giant audience?
9: Yeah.
8: How
9: much do you care for his record if you're throwing it around?
8: Well, good point.
9: Yeah, thanks, man.
8: Maybe it was their record. They want him to listen. That's the way they're going to break big.
9: No wonder he left.
8: They're going to break big. Hey, Belmont Stakes passes at 9 o'clock. Your first chance to win $1,000. Got all kinds of stuff today.
9: Now, don't forget, leave a talk back for Three Dog Night tickets. We're stacking them up. We'll pull some winners this week. Three Dog Night coming to Troy. Get a request in, too, if you want. We get our favorite part of the Kevin Hart roast.
8: Oh, nice.
9: Got a chance to digest that or most of it yesterday. So
8: nice.
9: We can go through that. And,
8: that's fun, huh?
9: Don't forget, chance to win $1,000 grand in your hand. That's at 9 a.m. this morning.
8: Ask Crack of Dawn song, effed up news, feed, talking balls. Back to twofers. Start
9: twofers.
8: At 9 o'clock. A little Mellencamp twofer to kick it off, Cantor.
9: Oh, those them some promises.
8: Sun clouds, low 60s. It's Quinn and Cantor, picks 106.

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1: I'm doing my research as a journalist. World's largest bounce house coming to Baltic Spa in June.
0: That's exciting. In June, yeah. June, right? Like June 17th or something?
1: I'll find Elms Family Farm.
0: Oh, I love
1: Big
0: Elms.
1: Big bounce. I got to get the Elms 32 feet tall.
0: I'll get my Christmas tree at Elms.
1: So that's where you
0: tree? Yeah. How big?
1: 24,000 square feet, 32 feet tall. Includes ball pits, climbing tower, and a DJ. Is that you?
0: Not me, no.
1: You're right there.
0: You know me, I'll enjoy the DJ, depending on who it is, I'm sure.
1: Also on top of the
0: They usually have
1: giant
0: singer-songwriters in there with their little guitars.
1: Inflatable obstacle course.
0: Come on.
1: Okay, so June 20th and 21st.
0: It's billed as the largest bounce house in the world.
1: It's billed as the world, yeah. That's a big claim, man.
0: I know, I mean, it's coming to Boston Spa.
1: Yeah. I'm in the flim-flam business. I once played P.T. Barnum. I know a little bit about skullduggery, and I know that you could say world's largest bounce house, and but I don't think you want to get technical with that. I don't think you want to get technical.
0: There's like a bounce house company in Argentina that's way out of control, Megan. So we don't know.
1: I think that. Yes, I do. I mean, I think the stuff that they used on the ABC, you know.
0: Yes.
1: Exactly. Yeah, okay.
0: Yeah. The wild world of sports.
1: Yes.
0: I knew what you meant, but you didn't say it. That's
1: fun. What's the one like they got a swing from things? Anyway,
0: I'm
1: psyched for you guys in the spot.
0: We're very excited.
1: It's a big day.
0: Get an ass crack.
2: 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Call now to get your ass crack of dawn request played right now. 476-WPYX. 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
25: Good morning, guys. How are you?
0: Good, man. You got an Ass Crack of Dawn song request?
25: Yeah, I called last week for Candlebox U.
0: All right, good one.
1: We didn't deliver on it, man. I apologize.
0: He's probably up against credibility there, but we do love Candlebox.
1: Sometimes in our smash it and trash it segment, it doesn't always win, but it's a great request, bro.
0: Thanks, buddy.
25: Later. All right, fellas. Later, man.
0: Later, pal.
1: What are some of the other...
0: smash or trash?
1: Yeah,
0: oh, my God.
1: I can't remember anymore.
0: They had everything back in the day.
1: What can we play for you?
25: Hey, good morning, guys. How about some Kansas? What's on my mind?
0: Oh, look at you.
1: All right, man.
0: Everything okay? Everything on your, anything on your mind?
25: No, just the high gas prices. They suck.
0: Yeah, they sure do, buddy.
1: Have you changed how you drive or when you drive or where?
25: I got my e-bike now, buddy.
1: Nice.
0: Oh, good for you.
1: Now, is that because of the gas prices or did the court suggest that?
25: A little bit of both, bro.
1: You e-bike guys.
0: Yeah.
1: I smell you. I know what you're cooking over there.
0: You're there fighting through life. I get it, brother. Keep it going.
1: Thanks, man.
0: Later. Pix, good morning. You got an ass crack request?
26: Yeah, how about Jane's Addiction?
1: Great request.
0: Wow, let's see what we got here.
1: Cool, all right, man. You're up against some good ones. Keep the radio on. We'll play one of them.
0: Thanks, pal.
26: Okay, thanks.
0: Oh, here's your Ass Crack of Dawn song, Capital Land.
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0: Welcome to Cancer Hour, Pitch 106. Morning, Capitalan. James
1: Hippies. Addiction. Hippies.
0: That's up from the catacombs, the very first Lollapalooza.
1: Robert Early Corder. 90s?
0: Yeah, 91, man. That'll bring back some memories right there.
1: That's a great Ass Crack of Dawn song request. Yeah. That's a kind of out-of-the-box request.
0: That's what we're looking
1: we
0: for.
1: We love to take care of Pitch 106.
0: Out of the box. We don't mind the Candlebox out of the box either. That's kind of out of the box.
1: We owe this guy.
0: Yeah, we do. We got to hit some Candlebox for you, buddy.
1: We're going to we'll double up on the Ass Crack of Dawn songs, and we'll come back. We'll hit you with the feed, news, and sports on the way.
0: Quinn and Cantera, Picks 106.

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1: Hey, good.
2: Morning, Kaplan. Looking at some sun and clouds today. Low 60s. Cantara's got the first edition of The Feed for you.
3: Feed, Quinn, sponsored by Yankee Trails. Albany police continuing their investigation into the accident that left multiple teenagers injured. A 13-year-old boy was behind the wheel Sunday night when he lost control on Western Ave in Albany, Western and Winthrop. The vehicle rolled.
2: 13, huh?
3: 13. A 14-year-old girl was ejected. Several teens, at least according to the 24/7 news source, Quinn, says several teens between the ages of 13 and 15 needed treatment.
2: Yeah.
3: Police are asking for anyone who has any information, witnessed the crash, to come forward.
2: Wild.
3: The president says the ceasefire with Iran was not going great.
4: I would say the ceasefire is on massive life support, where the doctor walks in and says, sir, your loved one has approximately a 1% chance of living.
3: Called the response from Iran, quote, a piece of garbage yesterday. Yeah. Health officials are assuring that the risk of hantavirus remains very low for the public. This after the cruise ship scare. Very low. Do not worry.
5: Everyone else who's not been on that cruise ship should not be worried about hantavirus.
3: Were you on the cruise ship? I wasn't on the cruise ship.
5: Straight of the hantavirus.
2: But that last guy just popped up. He didn't have symptoms.
3: I did say Sunday when I was listening to the CDC interim guy say, we're not tracing. If you were on a plane that flew home with someone on the cruise and they didn't have symptoms, then it's not possible to transmit the disease. So you're considered a contact of a contact and they're not tracing you.
2: Right.
3: Now I feel retroactively they're checking out some people on planes.
2: But like 3 weeks ago, we thought it wasn't transferable, right? Between people?
3: This strain is, but traditionally.
2: They've always known this one? Okay.
3: Yeah, that's what they said.
2: The Andes strain. All right, well, nothing to worry about. We've been through bigger.
3: Shocking footage out of Cambridge, Massachusetts.
2: Jesus.
3: Shocking footage where a guy's opening fire on passing cars on Memorial Drive in Cambridge yesterday afternoon.
2: Wild.
3: This is 1:30 in the afternoon.
2: Right there on the Charles River. People driving by, the traffic.
3: He's walking down the middle of the road, firing at vehicles, banging his weapon against a car. He fired between 15 and 30 shots.
2: At least 30.
3: Crazy.
2: It was wild.
3: In California, weighing a possible first-in-the-nation ban on quartz countertops over growing concern about a deadly lung disease in the stone-cutting business.
2: Oh.
3: First they came via Chesterfields.
2: Well,
3: and now they're coming via quartz.
2: Wait till they come for the glass blowers.
0: Talk and balls.
3: That seems dangerous. I feel like a chance to burn your lips on that stuff. The NFL regular season will kick off Sunday Night Football with a pair of NFC East rivals. Your New York Giants will host the Cowboys on display. Brand new head coach Jim Harbaugh. So there you go.
2: That's exciting.
3: That is exciting. Yankees unable to hold off the Orioles, losing 3-2. Lefty pitcher Ryan Weathers took a no-no into the seventh. Into the seventh, but didn't go well. 3-2. Yankees lose to the Orioles. The Mets begin a six-game homestand tonight against the Tigers. Red Sox are at home against the Phillies. Knicks are just waiting to see who wins.
2: Okay.
3: Cavs.
2: Good
3: Cavs,
2: place to be.
3: Cavs beat the Tigers yesterday. Or Tigers.
2: Pistons.
3: So
2: all right.
3: I think that season, I think that series is all even.
2: There we go.
3: I know that LeBron and the Lakers were knocked out.
2: Right.
3: So listen.
2: Is that it for LeBron?
3: Well, yeah. What is the future for LeBron?
6: I mean, what my future? I don't know. Obviously, I mean, this is obviously we're still fresh from obviously losing, and I don't know. I mean, I don't know what the future holds for me. Obviously, as it stands right now tonight,
3: they lose to the Thunder and they get swept. Someone said, "Like, you're never going to get a chance to play with your kid again. Keep playing with him."
2: Yeah, I know. So, that's probably what'll keep him, right?
3: He's the third. He's the third choice on the team, though, as far as offensive options. That's an ego thing.
2: All right.
3: Sabres, Canadians, mix it up tonight. And here's that UFL ref.
2: I guess they
3: let a sideline reporter approach the officiating crew about what actually happened on a controversial call. Here you go, UFL.
7: So if the throw is not where it should be, if that throw's not there, you're not going to reward a poor throw on something like that.
8: You could, yeah, that works. That works for me.
3: That works. That works for me.
2: You're not going to reward a poor referee. Throw. I don't know if I understood what they were talking about there. But it's fun that they're going to go up and get the ref and, you know, get a camera in the ref's face.
3: That's a bad idea.
2: I know. It's going to be fun,
3: if that was
2: though.
3: A good idea, one of the professionals, bigger sports would have monetized it a long time ago.
2: You're right.
3: You don't want those guys speaking for you.
2: I like it.
3: All right. So yeah. Hewitt's gave us some gift cards to give away this week. So let's remember to do that.
2: Yeah, let's do it.
3: Coming up here. Yesterday, we forgot to give away Three Dog Night tickets, but we will do that. All you have to do is open up the app, hit the talkback button, let us know that you want them, and we'll pull a couple of winners today.
2: Yeah, get it in there. Get it in. I got a few in there right now, actually.
3: And also on the way, effed up news.
0: Quinn and Cantera in the morning. 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
1: The five of us being here right now, obviously it's dangerous because we represent so much of late. John Stewart is designated survivor. Someone has to survive for the president to be mad at. Yeah.
2: So, wow, look at that.
3: On Colbert, the other hosts joined him. Kimmel, Fallon, Seth Meyers, John Oliver. Colbert himself. That makes, what do they call themselves?
2: Strike Force 5, bro. I guess that's a podcast they did back in 2023, limited run, during the Writers Guild.
3: Okay.
2: Thing. Yeah. But they're calling themselves.
3: I remember that.
2: They're probably going to still do it, aren't they?
3: So, his last show is the 21st.
2: Right.
3: And in honor of that, Kimmel said he wouldn't do his show or he'd do a rerun. My guess is none of those guys will. Well, no one will compete against
2: him. This kind of friendship was unheard of in late night when we were like back in the 90s.
3: Letterman stuff is great. HBO, the movie they made about that.
2: Yeah.
3: That was awesome.
2: Didn't they get together with Oprah during the Super Bowl or something? It was so awkward.
3: But, dude, that's how it used to be in radio.
2: Yeah.
3: That's how it used to be in radio. There was so much more. Now that the company can own so many things and we're all together.
2: Normally, Kevin and Tracy have black eyes by now.
3: I'd have slashed those TRY tires.
2: Yeah, damn right you would have.
3: You remember Doug?
2: I saw what you did to the G&A vehicle.
3: Yeah. You remember Doug from GY?
2: I do, yeah.
3: We'd have rolled him in the alley.
2: Oh, man, Doug.
3: We'd have rolled him in the alley and taken his pop.
2: Doug would have rolled with the punches. Yeah. He would have gone right back into life.
3: Now it's all kumbaya. Now I think Tracy does more commercials on this station than I do. And she says her name at her station. Yeah. I started to say to Quinn, I'm like, you know, I think we got to start showing up on Fox Sports 980.
2: We should, for God's sake.
3: You know what I mean? Let's
2: branch out. We're the mother feeder here. We're feeding all the knowledge to the people for these shows. Come on now.
3: Hey,
2: yesterday
3: after the show, 10:30 or so, you had left.
2: Oh, right.
3: And I was in here taking care of some stuff, and I got blindsided.
2: Oh, by...
3: Yeah, Lasers. The new program director.
2: Oh,
3: the most recent program director.
2: Did he say anything?
3: Poughkeepsie was here. Yeah. He came in here. He rah-rahed me. Pumped us up.
2: What do you like?
3: Well, no, you have to be here for that.
2: Oh, okay. Sorry.
3: Left me high and dry.
2: Well, you were busy.
3: I was working. I needed to be alone, so yeah. I did for what I was doing. But
2: did you do the big pop-in where Jess's head sticks in the door? Hey, how you doing?
3: Yeah, I did it all. Oh, it was so nice.
2: Oh, that's great.
3: And
2: okay.
3: But he's very positive.
2: Oh, look at this.
3: But it was like, it was a lot, bro.
2: I wasn't there to feel some of that.
3: Because he was happy for us. And he's like, you know, when you're a coach, I think he was the coach in this scenario.
2: Right.
3: And your player scores like a goal or something.
2: He's
3: and
2: celebrating,
3: I was like,
2: too.
3: And I was like, yeah, dude, he showed me. He Gretzky'd me. Yeah.
2: No.
3: Yes, he was.
2: No.
3: Did he go down on the knee? He go down on the knee.
2: Okay.
3: But the elbow came down, bro.
2: Oh, I would have liked to see that.
3: I know, you would have enjoyed it. So he was really,
2: all right.
3: Psyched for us. Wow. And I was like, man, that was just the news break. Stick around for some of the content. Stick around for some of the meat.
2: I'll hang out and wait next week for him. See if I can't get a Gretzky.
3: In your defense, I think he accidentally said he wasn't coming.
2: Oh, yeah, I thought so.
3: Yeah,
2: okay,
3: I didn't think he was going to be here either. That's why I was so surprised. Surprise! Surprise!
2: No, that had to be tough. Right? Stuck in a room with him. It's tough.
3: Let's do Hewitt's right now. 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So many convenient locations.
2: By far.
3: Quinn and I have...
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3: You can buy some
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3: It's awesome. 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
2: Good point. 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
1: Morning, Capitaland.
2: Hey, thanks to everyone who offered to help me get my new grill into the back of my car. It didn't fit.
1: Oh, no, what happened?
2: I thought it would fit.
1: I remember you were on your way to go maybe get a new grill.
2: Me and the boy, Saturday morning, go, it's pouring rain.
1: They are huge boxes, right?
2: I got it assembled.
1: Oh, good. Okay, so you got it already done.
2: I'm like, oh, it'll totally fit in the back of my Jeep.
1: That's smart. You can't always find them when they get it assembled.
2: I'm at the age, bro. I'm just buying assembled now.
1: Good.
2: Right?
1: Good.
2: I'll find this guy at a
1: Kia. You don't need the crap.
2: Anyway.
1: What happened?
2: So I buy it. I wheel it out there. And me and the boy get it up there. It's not going to get in. Twist, turn. You know, it's classic father-son moments where, what do I do? Oh, you're doing it wrong. Oh, wait a minute. It's pouring rain.
1: Were you parked in the loading zone with the blinker with the hazards on?
2: No, I was in a normal spot, thankfully. So, and then I was like, all right, well, can't do it. So, what do? I don't call my wife's friend. I call my wife.
1: Your wife calls her her friend's husband.
2: No, the car she drives is plenty big enough to put the grill in there.
1: Oh, that's great.
2: So
1: here comes the whole family.
2: I'm waiting in the rain. My son at least went to sit in the car, but I felt my penance was to stand next to my grill in the rain like the idiot I was.
1: You're protecting it from the weather.
2: Yeah, no, I just thought, I'm an idiot. I'm going to pay. So many people came by and offered to help.
1: Why didn't you take the help?
2: Because it doesn't fit.
1: Oh,
2: I brought the wrong size vehicle.
1: Did you consider putting it on the roof? You did.
2: I did. I know us. I know me. I did think
1: of
2: that.
1: So great, man.
2: But my wife arrived in 9 minutes, and we just put it in her car.
1: That's perfect. Oh, the embarrassment.
2: Yes.
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1: Is that a Glenn Peter in your pocket?
2: Congratulations to our winners, Sir Hewitt's gift card winners. More gift cards on tomorrow's show.
1: Hey, check this one out. The family of an 18-year-old Oregon man is suing a Portland area hospital after he died from an infected arm wound that a doctor sutured shut. With more than a dozen pieces of organic material still inside, like twigs, pine needles, and moss, this Ethan Cantrell was injured back in 2024. A piece of wood stabbed his right arm as he was cutting trees. He was seen at the medical center where this doctor was. The doctor irrigated it. He stitched the wound. Didn't remove the debris. They took an X-ray. It doesn't show organic material on the X-ray, so they didn't see it. The wound became infected. The guy came back. The condition got worse. A second doctor opened it up and found the effing plant material. By then, the bacteria spread badly enough to warrant concern about necrotizing fasciitis, where your skin and body starts to die while you're alive.
2: What about the doctor?
1: So there's a lawsuit against this guy.
2: I bet he loses.
1: Yeah. This guy died 5 days later at the original emergency room that he got screwed in.
2: Jeez.
1: Crazy, right? How about that one?
2: Yeah, that's there's a lot there.
1: Yeah.
2: German tourist awarded more than $1,000, $1,100 our money, 900 euros.
1: All right.
2: By a judge after his family was left without sun loungers while on vacation in Greece because other guests got there first. I read this story over the weekend and put me on Team German Tourist.
1: It's damn right.
2: Well, vacation with his wife and family on the island of Kos, K-O-S, during the summer of 2024. He claims the loungers were unavailable from as early as 6 a.m. So
1: yeah, well, they're tough to grab. You gotta sneak in there.
2: He paid $8,500 for the 10-day trip.
1: Right.
2: And the hotel boasted pools, relaxation spots, accesses to the beach, despite a wooden sign prohibiting reserving sun loungers from leaving towels on the loungers.
1: Oh, okay.
2: Yeah, I hate that when you go to the water park.
1: Prohibiting.
2: Yes.
1: That.
2: You can't hold your lounger.
1: You can't leave a flip-flop on it. You can't do anything.
2: People did, and the hotel didn't enforce it. Although the family woke every day early, hoping to relax on loungers by the pool, they were successful just once.
1: Come on, they spent $9,500 or something.
2: Even on the occasion, only him and his wife were able to use the sun loungers while his children had to lay on towels on the ground. How beneath them?
1: That's awful.
2: Children
1: that
2: on the ground.
1: Awful. Oh, my God.
2: A judge.
1: Can you not get a lounger?
2: Ruled in favor of the man. And they had to pay $1,100.
1: Well, you're there to lie at the beach, probably. I get it. It's important.
2: It's part
1: factor.
2: Of the package you paid for. You know what I'm saying?
1: Absolutely, my friend.
2: I'm a little bit of a sun lounger.
1: My children are lying in the sand.
2: I know. Get me another daiquiri.
1: Oh, my God. Must be nice.
2: Again, congrats to our Hewitt's gift card winners. We've got tickets to the passes, I should say.
1: Right.
2: It seems nicer than tickets. Passes to the Belmont Stakes.
1: Hello, darling.
2: Coming up. But there's a reason why the other you.
1: Yeah?
2: Maybe throwing you off.
1: Oh, no kidding?
2: Yeah, one Oxford psychics physicist.
1: Physicist? Oh, yeah.
2: He says the version of you in the other universe may be affecting your life.
1: Okay, I believe this, dude. I believe this. I think you can affect it.
2: If you're kids, you're looking for an excuse.
1: Yeah.
2: Looking for a reason to mail it in here at the end of the school year. Have your parents keep it right here on the radio station.
1: Oh, nice.
2: And we'll come back and we'll tell you how to use the other you as an excuse.
1: Great.
0: Quinn and Cantera in the morning. 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

0: Quinn and Cantara, Pix 106. Good morning, Capitaland.
1: All right, so there's Oxford's...
0: Oxford University, that's like the Harvard of the UK.
1: And he's a physicist?
0: Yes.
1: Is that what he is?
0: Yes, physics guys.
1: He's talking about quantum experience.
0: Got it.
1: Basically, if you read Popular Mechanics,
0: Who doesn't?
1: The definitive takedown of the World Trade Center is done by Popular Mechanics. Isn't that crazy?
0: Yeah.
1: I thought they were about carburetors and
0: I know.
1: Stuff, but no.
0: They've become this incredible piece of the source of material now. I love the quantum.
1: He says
0: thoughts.
1: That the other you is affecting you, the current you.
0: Yeah.
1: So if you're off.
0: Yeah.
1: You know.
0: Well, they say that that the planes of existence cross, and it would make sense to me that the other me is fairly near where I'm crossing, and that maybe we bump into each other a little bit. Maybe that kind of thing happens.
1: With so many forks and branches splitting from tiny interactions into their own parallel universe.
0: Oh, my God.
1: There are infinite yous.
0: Remember the beginning
1: suddenly
0: of this
1: coming into the beginning, into being at any given time and suddenly leaving.
0: Remember the beginning of this break? That's in another plane of existence right now.
1: It's funny you say that because the other guy says, when a photon hits my sunglasses,
0: yeah,
1: it isn't waiting around for my brain to take notice.
0: No.
1: It's either passing through the lens or reflects off of it, depending on the precise variables at play.
0: That's exactly.
1: Boom.
0: Mind blown. Yeah. So go ahead and tell your boss you blame it on your other self. Listen. Someday we're going to be able to tap into this. We're going to be able to unzip that plane and peer through it and and share information somehow or figure out a way to share something.
1: I just saw Bill and Ted when they come back to the Circle K.
0: Exactly like that.
1: Back to the Circle K.
0: Okay, was it a phone booth?
1: And he's
0: booth,
1: like, say something, I don't know what to say. 69? And then, so this is that. This is a lot like that.
0: I love it. Thank you for indulging me in doing that story.
1: No, I know that quantum means something to you.
0: It does. It's fascinating.
1: And also, another word I didn't get to, but I know this you like this one. Schrodinger.
0: Schrodinger's cat, yes. So if there's a cat in a box... Is it dead or alive?
1: What?
0: You don't know. So it's both.
1: What if I can hear it?
0: Well, you can't hear it.
1: Okay. So if I can't hear a cat in a box,
0: if you can't hear a cat in a
1: box,
0: it's both. There's a cat in a box. How do you know there isn't a cat in the box?
1: Let me stew on that for a minute. Come back, get you ready with headlines and sports, the feed, and talking balls on the way.
0: Physicists out there destroying me in their under their breath saying I screwed up Schrodinger's cat. I think I got it close though, fellas.
1: I feel like I'm a better person for knowing that.
0: It's Quinn and Cantara, Pix 106. 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
2: Morning, Cavaland. Look, Matt Mackey told me it was going to be an absolutely beautiful day.
3: Bring it.
2: I like that. Sun and clouds, low 60s. Cantera's got your feed.
3: Feed sponsored by Yankee Trails. The president said yesterday the ceasefire with Iran, life support.
4: I would say the ceasefire is on massive life support, where the doctor walks in and says, sir, your loved one has approximately a 1% chance of living.
3: So this comes after he rejected Iran's response to a U.S. proposal to end the war over the weekend. He called Iran's response a piece of garbage. President's on his way to China, or leaves for China later today. At least six states are tracking travelers potentially exposed to the deadly hantavirus. This comes after an American passenger on a cruise ship arrived in Nebraska. So, like, one person's contained.
2: One person.
3: Others are kind of living in, like, a hotel for
2: quarantine.
3: A
2: special place they made, right? And this person, the one person is in a, like, a locked room or something. A bubble.
3: A guy opened fire on passing cars on Memorial Drive in Cambridge, Massachusetts yesterday afternoon at 1:30.
2: If you missed this, I'll go share the video. It's absolute mayhem. It's insanity.
3: It's insanity.
5: You saw the guy walking down the street and raising, like, the gun. And he was shooting.
6: How many shots do you think you heard?
5: At least 15 or more.
6: Was it like rapid fire, like a...
5: Rapid. Like pow, pow, pow, pow, pow, pow, pow, pow, pow, like that.
3: Yeah, no, he just comes like into the picture, and he's just walking towards these cars.
2: Yep. You can see in his face in a couple of the close-ups that he's fired up about a lot of stuff, evidently.
3: Here's the district attorney there.
7: Two males in vehicles separately were struck by gunfire. The individual who was traveling along with that weapon who fired those shots, an individual named Tyler Brown. Mr. Brown is in custody at the hospital.
3: Now, I'll double check that this guy was had been arrested on a previous crime.
2: I think I'd heard something about that too,
3: And was out.
2: Yeah.
3: Videos on...
2: Probably
3: videos.
2: Heard that from you earlier.
3: Yeah, I know. That's the source I had right before I went to bed last night.
2: Okay, cool.
3: So, you know, I gotta check it.
2: Well, what's going on? Shooting right down the street, right? It's right along the Charles River there.
3: Video on social media shows Eric Clapton walking off stage early at a concert. This is in Madrid. Somebody threw something at him. It looked like a vinyl record.
2: Yeah.
3: Didn't look to be like, they didn't want to harm Mr. Clapton. I think they
2: probably wanted him to sign it and throw it back or something, which
3: Quinn
2: doesn't make any sense.
3: Thought maybe the person who threw it wanted him to listen to it and give him a break.
2: Maybe it's my big break, you know? But Clapton did not come back for the encore. He wasn't too pleased by it.
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2: Awesome.
3: Dr. John used to be part of something very similar. So,
2: it's important, man. We got to keep that up, you know?
3: It's a unique service they provide.
2: Agreed.
0: Talk and balls.
3: The NFL regular season kicks off with Sunday Night Football. The first Sunday Night Football match will be the Giants hosting the Cowboys. Woo! All eyes on Big Blue.
2: All right.
3: That's exciting.
2: It's exciting, man. Harbaugh coming to town or in town.
3: Yankees,
2: here we go.
3: Yankees lose to the Orioles 3-2 after Ryan Weathers took a no-no into the seventh. Ben Rice goes deep, but the Yankees have lost four in a row. Mets begin a six-game homestand against the Tigers. Sox and Philly mix it up. The Knicks are just waiting. Who will they play?
2: Yeah.
3: Cavs or Pistons? We know that the Lakers are out. OKC knocked them off. We don't know the future of LeBron James. He needs time.
2: Yeah.
3: He doesn't have to decide.
2: He'll
3: right now.
2: He'll play another year, right, with his kid.
3: He can.
2: He's
3: 100, but he could.
2: Yeah.
3: Canadians and Buffalo Sabres mix it up tonight, and that's it.
2: All right.
3: UFL ref put his foot in his mouth, but it's not worth it.
2: What's better, Giants Cowboys or Diane Sawyer interviewing the entire Richard Simmons household after he's died? We're finally going to...
3: Is this to include the maids?
2: Going to get all the deets, bro. That's tonight.
3: Well,
2: that's tonight. Diane Sawyer. I think that's CBS, right?
3: Giants Cowboys is not tonight.
2: But Diane Sawyer. I'm very excited for Diane Sawyer. Come on.
3: Somebody's dipped his toe in critical cheese. I'll tell you why I'm pissed about Nancy or what's her name?
2: Savannah?
3: Savannah Guthrie picked up a second job.
2: I don't agree with this being a
3: right?
2: good...
3: Is this the right time?
2: I don't know. We got to figure out what's up with her.
3: We'll do that inside of Critical Cheese coming up next.
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0: Tom Cantara, Pitch 106, Morning Cavalan. I got a talk back over here I want to play for you real quick because I don't think I understand it. You want to hear it?
1: Yes.
0: All right, here we go.
2: I think Vrabel hired that guy to distract from the Rossini files.
0: I think Vrabel hired that guy to distract from the Rossini files.
1: I didn't.
0: I
1: checked Patriot News. I didn't see anything for new hires. I'm checking again here.
0: Well, that's the beauty of the talk back button. I'll tell you, you can just say whatever you want. And I appreciate that.
1: Want,
0: I'm so. Over there Googling, buddy.
1: So
0: you, you had Quinn running for info. He probably hired. He did hire somebody. I imagine.
1: Well, and the last I heard was Drake May called him a great human being.
0: Which is pretty much all you needed.
1: Drake and his new wife, they go to church a lot. That's the people you want on your
0: side.
1: Agreed.
0: And it wasn't just him. It was a lot of everybody. So
1: I don't want to go down the Vrabel rabbit hole.

0: Because I always end up at the same place. Why is Jen still with him?
1: I know.
0: Why is Jen? That's his wife. Know. Like, what is she? I don't, and I don't know if she is with him.
1: Love is love but is love, man.
0: That's there can be no love in this situation. There can be no love in this situation.
1: All right,
0: there just can't be.
1: All right. Well, we must have a critical cheese coming up here at some point.
0: Here's here's a tease.
1: Give it to us.
0: I wish the song we were playing was longer. Just to flex the muscle of this tease right here.
1: Here we go.
0: I have Jimmy Fallon's go-to Wordle word.
1: Oh!
0: Your word could be the same as Jimmy Fallon's Wordle word.
1: I love it.
0: It ain't my Wordle word.
1: Picks.

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1: Critical Cheese, big nuggets of pap served up right.
2: Hey. That heavy one right there.
3: Jay Muse.
2: Yes.
3: Jay from Jay and Silent Bob.
2: Jay
3: joining Muse. Us 8:20. He's got
2: Snoochie
3: a new YouTube
2: Boochie.
3: Show.
2: Yeah.
3: So this Savannah Guthrie story. This hurts. This is like to me, and this I'm just one guy, but to me this is the equivalent of having your husband be abducted, and then going out and getting a new husband relatively soon
2: it's
3: thereafter.
2: It's very similar to that, right? It's
3: yes.
2: Like, do you understand how she's able to do it?
3: I do not.
2: Well, Savannah Guthrie news is interesting.
3: The only thing I can think of is Savannah Guthrie when her mother was abducted.
2: Yes.
3: Day 101, John.
2: Day 101.
3: Day 101.
2: Where is she?
3: She lost out on her Olympic gig. She was supposed to call the Olympics.
2: So you think maybe she's got a couple of mortgages to take care of.
3: Yeah, so maybe she's dry with cash, which is why she took on a second job over here.
4: We've been developing Wordle as a game show for the past 2.5 years with the New York Times, and it's official. We are making Wordle game show with our host Savannah Guthrie.
2: Oh.
3: Hey.
2: Wow.
3: Nancy's like hearing the news going,
2: right.
3: What about me?
2: She's in a dark basement room somewhere tied to a metal chair.
3: Your daughter's got time to pick up a second job.
2: Well, it's good for her. She's keeping things going.
3: She's keeping busy. I want her to go on without me.
2: Oh, my God. Yeah.
3: I don't know how I feel about this.
2: That is weird. Let's shake it off.
3: Okay.
2: And we'll jump over to the Fast and Furious getting a goddamn television series.
3: On.
2: What?
3: I got to pay off the tease.
2: Oh.
3: A lot of people are here for Jimmy Fallon's Wordle Word.
2: Oh, I'm so sorry. Yeah, I'm so sorry,
3: I know you
2: bro.
3: Don't play Wordle, but a lot of us do.
2: Okay, sorry, bro. Yeah, go ahead and finish your thing there.
3: What's Jimmy's go-to word? What does he lead with,
2: Right. What's his word?
3: Here we go, Capital Region.
2: Here we go.
4: I've been switching it now every day just for fun, but I used to do ocean all the time.
5: A lot of vowels.
4: Yeah.
5: I do share.
2: Yeah.
4: Share.
5: Because I think it has some common words and it's a good mantra for life.
4: Yes. Yes.
5: Just a double meaning.
3: If you could spell God with 5 letters, she would have done God.
2: If you're combining your mantra with Wordle, you need to take a break.
3: Yeah, this is a great opportunity. Now I get to share my Wordle word, which is really all I wanted to do.
2: Okay, good.
3: This
2: well, what is
3: anyway.
2: It? Ocean? Share
3: no.
2: was hers?
3: I've never got a first-time Wordle.
2: Ever? Maybe
3: no.
2: you need to change the word.
3: I would change it all the time. Like, I would the news. I would flex.
2: Right.
3: I would the times. I would current events. But I was never hitting it. You know what I mean?
2: All right, so
3: I thought the only way to hit it is to do one word forever.
2: It's like playing the same lotto number every time you go to play the lotto.
3: Every time.
2: All right, so
3: I play quote.
2: Quote. There's
3: and
2: a couple.
3: So,
2: Q U.
3: Oh.
2: Oh, geez, and
3: T,
2: me, bro.
3: Yeah.
2: Oh, and that
3: but
2: T. You
3: Q,
2: know that,
3: but
2: that
3: the Q
2: T.
3: kills me every time.
2: Oh.
3: But it's also very exciting because a lot of words start with Q U.
2: You could be some crazy scientific words.
3: You could. Yeah, you could.
2: All right.
3: Or you could go with ocean.
2: Yeah, exactly.
3: All right. Enough of me. Let's hear about your new favorite show.
2: Well, think about it.
3: Fast and Furious.
2: Does it say when? It says Fast Forever expected in 2028. That's the movie. But
3: 2028.
2: Fast and Furious, the TV series. I don't see a date on that.
3: You're right.
2: It might be two different things. But anyways, it's going to be on Peacock, all right? Vin Diesel announced the news during some big presentation in New York yesterday. He says, for the last decade, we've realized that the fans have wanted more. And he's right.
3: They want all the
2: movies.
3: You want them to expand the legacy characters. You love the legacy characters of
2: exactly.
3: Fast and Furious.
2: Exactly. Let the things span out a little bit.
3: It's
2: you know?
3: Being worked on by Peacock, but there's no date at all.
6: Yeah, it's always been talking about putting Fast and Furious in the TV space. Vin Diesel's gonna.
2: I can't wait. I'll watch every second of it. I'm sorry.
3: What about?
2: I had the Critical Cheese music off.
3: No wonder it sounded so serious.
2: Yeah, it was very serious.
3: What about Widow's Bay on Apple? Have you crushed Widow's Bay, right?
2: I crushed another episode of it, man. Yeah, it's trippy cool.
3: And if you missed it, Jimmy Kimmel will air a rerun on the night Stephen Colbert airs his last show next week.
2: Right.
3: May 21st, whatever that is.
2: That's cool. Appreciate that. Those guys are so buddy-buddy.
3: There's your Critical Cheese.
2: Woo!
3: Stick around. If you missed it, the Giants opener is set and ready to go, and we've got a chance for you to pick up passes to the Belmont Stakes on the way.
1: Critical Cheese. Big nuggets of pap served up right.
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2: All right, so you watched some of the Kevin Hart, the roast of Kevin Hart on Netflix yesterday before the show, before the Monday morning show.
1: That's correct, yes.
2: Because you get up early because you're a psycho.
1: I am halfway through with this show.
2: I didn't get to it until I got home yesterday, and I crushed about an hour 45, and I was really digging it, and I thought...
1: Yeah, me too.
2: Brady was fine for what...
1: He was okay?
2: Yes.
1: I was worried for a lot of Patriots.
2: I can tell you were worried when
1: diehards, you know?
2: No,
1: like,
2: he was fine. Okay. It was brief.
1: It wasn't long, right? Yeah. It wasn't long.
2: And I'm really enjoying 80% of it.
1: Yeah, me too.
2: Kevin Hart roast.
1: Shane Gillis is very entertaining in his awkwardness.
2: His attempt to get as racist as possible, even a lynching joke.
1: And then stop making excuses for your jokes, you guys. If you're going to make them, don't apologize for them. Don't tell me that you called somebody.
2: An excellent point, Quinn.
1: Thank you.
2: At one point, we had this woman on, Cheryl Underwood.
1: She gets a chance to roast Kevin Hart,
2: but she goes at Kevin towards the end, and she's like, she doesn't want to do it.
1: Yeah.
2: But she's like, they won't pay me, Kevin,
1: unless I
2: read what's on the prompter.
1: Oh, no.
2: So it's like,
1: that's too much to know.
2: Yeah, there was a lot of breaking down that fourth wall. Like, I actually met Chelsea Handler, and she was great with this joke. Like, it kind of ruins it. But
1: it's worth hearing it. If you got it, I don't know if you're watching it. I still have another half of the damn thing to go.
2: I think the breakout star is actual Cheryl Underwood.
1: You do? All right.
2: I do, but you have to watch it in context because she's coming after, you know, some of the Shane Gillis jokes and some of that, you know, the white guy jokes, and she doesn't stand for it. It's pretty great.
1: I thought Chelsea Handler just destroyed the entire room.
2: Mm-hmm.
1: It was very real feeling, like very real feeling, like she was going after some racist and stuff, you know.
2: Tony Hinchcliffe yet, but there must be legit hate between him and Chelsea Handler. He is so mean to her.
1: How Hitler is that guy? Because, I mean, everybody's referenced. I don't know him well enough to know how Hitler is.
2: He's getting beat up.
1: Everybody's giving him a hard time about that, man. Jesus.
2: But Pete Davidson has
1: no okay amount of Hitler, by the way.
2: Pete Davidson, I thought, had one of the better lines of the night when he justified the money he got from Saudi Arabia when all those comics went over there and they considered sellouts.
1: To Riyadh,
2: Pete's the one guy who deserves to be paid for what happened to his dad.
1: He said, they owed me for 9/11, for killing my dad. It's like,
2: hard to argue that.
1: Yeah, I'm not going to fight that one, bro.
2: All in all, I'm gonna recommend the roast. I know people think the Tom Brady one is better.
1: The Rock is coming up, buddy.
2: And so is Cat Williams.
1: You haven't seen The Rock or Cat Williams?
2: I stopped at Hinchcliffe, so. Yeah.
1: People love the Tom Brady, you're right.
2: Poor Jeff Ross.
1: My God.
2: He seems
1: to be enjoying life, but what a
2: disaster.
1: Every
2: joke is about how ugly he is. There's nothing but how ugly he is that they talk about. It's really tough. Doesn't help. He came out dressed in the Eddie Murphy.
1: I know.
2: Red
1: leather, like Eddie, the Raw or whatever that was.
2: We recommend.
1: Yeah, check it.
2: The
1: yeah,
2: roast right there. All right, hang out. The feed on the way, and our friend Jay Muse, Jay from Jay and Silent Bob, calling in.
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0: It's Quinn and Cantera, Picks 106. Good morning, Capital Land.
1: Quinn and I have a mutual friend. He is one of those dreamers. But he's a successful dreamer. You know, he's made
0: exactly.
1: The dreams work for him. So
0: yeah. He's not a talker. He's a walker.
1: Yeah. But I mean, and sometimes like he wants you to walk with him and. It's like, I know that it's worth the walk, but it's a lot of walk.
0: Oh, man, I'll hold that hand and wander down that pathway with him any day.
1: Well,
0: I love it.
1: You don't spend time with him. I spend time with him.
0: I really appreciate it.
1: I get hand anyway.
0: Kintair is a lot of, like, FaceTime with him, and so.
1: So, he texted this morning. It's a mutual friend of ours.
0: He goes,
1: I had a wonderful conversation with Caitlin Clark last night in private messaging on Facebook. She's great. I'll share it later.
0: Come on.
1: I'm worried about this guy.
0: Like, is he full of baloney?
1: Yeah, I'm like, look at Quinn. I'm like, Quinn,
0: who's
1: he? I feel like he's talking to a grown man without pants on. He's pretending to be Caitlin Clark.
0: Here's the thing. This buddy of ours is exactly the kind of guy who could make this actually happen.
1: What was Caitlin Clark's schedule?
0: Right.
1: Does she really reply to her own messages?
0: When was that Morgan Wallen show?
1: I think, okay, so there you go.
0: Okay.
1: I said what? Because I'm worried that there's a tumor pushing on your brain.
0: Right.
1: That you think you're talking to Caitlin Clark.
0: Right. We think he might think that.
1: So he goes, no, I went back and forth with her about her walkout music. I think she might use Morgan Wallen.
0: Oh, okay.
1: And she walked out with him at his show.
0: Yeah, I remember that.
1: And
0: yeah.
1: Maybe she's walking out to his music.
0: And if I know our friend, he probably didn't
1: he was
0: like
1: very
0: the
1: concerned
0: association.
1: About it.
0: Okay.
1: Yes.
0: Yes. Okay.
1: He's woke too. You guys. Okay. So, but he had such a great conversation. He texted me that he likes her even more now.
0: If I'm Caitlin Clark spelled a little differently and I'm on, you know, whatever I'm on and I'm bored, am I responding just for fun, right? I think I'm responding.
1: Yes. If I'm trying to get you to go to Home Depot to buy gift cards to read off the numbers from the back, I might not be the real Caitlin Clark, right?
0: Well, I hope he's going to be careful.
1: So
0: I think it's possible, bro. He may have said, because he's, you know, I know he probably has, some sort of acknowledgement of what kind of business he's in, you know, on his whatever social media. So maybe she saw that.
1: This friend who believed he was messaging Caitlin Clark via Facebook Messenger also told me he had a conversation with Ray LaMontagne in which he told him he was the Cookie King of Western Massachusetts.
0: Oh, my God.
1: So I don't know how many celebrities can one man
0: message. That's absolutely totally possible for him, too. That is absolutely possible.
1: Okay.
0: Ray LaMontagne's a down-to-earth guy.
1: Worried about you, buddy. I'm worried about. I'm coming. I'm on my way.
0: Something's pushing
1: I'm
0: on
1: my way.
0: Cortex.
1: You're gonna be.

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1: Hey, good. Marty Kaplan, we got a nice looking day out there. Sun and clouds, low 60s. Cantara's got the final edition of The Feed.
2: Feed sponsored by Yankee Trails. The president will leave for China today for a meeting with the Chinese president. Yesterday, he told us how it was.
3: I would say the ceasefire is on massive life support, where the doctor walks in and says, sir, your loved one has approximately a 1% chance.
2: Talking about Iran's proposal, he called it completely unacceptable.
1: Yeah, they want to control the strait or something. He's not going to go for that.
2: A man opened fire on passing cars along Memorial Drive in Cambridge, Massachusetts yesterday.
4: Saw the guy walking down the street and raising like the gun, and he was shooting.
5: How many shots do you think you heard?
4: At least 15 or more.
5: Was it like rapid fire, like a...
4: Rapid. Like pow, pow, pow, pow, pow, pow, pow, pow, pow, like that.
2: Police respond to the scene. This is Cambridge, Massachusetts, 1:30 in the afternoon yesterday to multiple 911 calls. Witness described the gunman walking down the middle of the road, as you heard. Officers fired upon him and got him.
1: Yeah.
2: He's alive, though.
1: He's just shooting up in the air, shooting at cars.
2: Banging his gun on the car door windows.
1: Yeah, nuts.
2: Crazy.
1: Yeah.
2: Let's see here. We have the U.S. passengers evacuated from the hantavirus cruise ship arriving in the U.S. yesterday with 16 going to the University of Nebraska. 15 of them isolated.
1: Yeah.
2: But one of them really isolated.
1: One of them in a rubber room somewhere.
2: I'm sure they're taken care of, right?
1: You think that guy's worried? I mean, it's 30% mortality, right?
2: I heard 50.
1: Oh, okay. Well, even worse. Jeez.
2: Yeah.
1: Yeah.
2: Video on social media, Quinn shared it, shows Eric Clapton walking off stage early at a concert in Madrid after having something thrown at him.
1: It looks like a record.
2: Looks like, yeah, it does look like a record.
1: It can't be the only time that's ever happened to Clapton.
2: Yeah, but there's an epidemic of us throwing things. Even people,
1: no, you're right.
2: People we like, we throw things at.
1: I know. I'm giving it some leeway because it's a record, or at least it looks like an album of some sort.
2: The Texas Attorney General filed a lawsuit against Netflix yesterday, accusing the streaming giant of spying on Texans, including children, to collect data without their knowledge or consent.
1: Oh, man, they know everything.
2: This plays into how they can capture you and do an addictive reaction here.
1: Yeah, just compare your wife's Netflix to your Netflix, you know? It's a different animal.
2: You got the Lakers losing to OKC, so the Lakers get swept out of the playoffs. The question is, what is the future for LeBron James?
6: I mean, my future? I don't know, obviously. I mean, this is obviously, we're still fresh from, you know, obviously losing, you know, and I don't know. I mean, I don't know what the future holds for me, obviously, as it stands right now tonight.
2: I don't know what your projection market says. I say he plays. I think he plays.
1: Okay, cool. I haven't looked yet, but I'm pretty sure the future is bright no matter what for LeBron.
2: Yeah, no, things are pretty good for him.
1: He sounds a little down right there. I don't want to be sad.
2: That's how you're supposed to be when you get bounced from the playoffs.
1: Yeah, no,
2: I don't
1: want
2: you going bouncing over to the other team, giving them a hug.
1: Well said.
2: You know, when the Sixers bounced the Celtics, I did not like some of the reaction.
1: Yeah.
2: I want people a little bit pissed.
1: Deaf ears, though. People don't do that anymore.
2: I don't help you up. You're not on my team.
1: Yes.
2: I don't help you up.
1: Thank you.
2: Okay.
1: Yeah.
2: But now they're all unionized. You know, they're all the same.
1: They're
2: same
1: all
2: healthcare.
1: So. They're all so rich.
2: They're all so rich.
1: Yeah, way of the world.
2: Jay Muse, Jay from Jay and Silent Bob, is
1: Jesus. That's awesome.
2: He's promoting a new YouTube show he's got, which he's kind of set in a convenience store.
1: Great idea.
2: And celebrities come in and they pick out things, and that starts the conversation.
1: Love it.
2: Anyway, we're gonna check in with Jay from Jay and Silent Bob coming up at 8:20.
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2: Jay.
3: How you doing?
4: How you doing, Jay?
2: Hey, pal.
3: Very good.
4: Congrats on Five Things with Jay Muse, available now on YouTube. Jay, of course, best known for playing the vocal half of Jay and Silent Bob. This is different, man. Explain this to to our audience.
3: Yeah, it is. I'm excited because it's me getting to hang out with someone and have them pick five things that mean something and will tell a story that they normally wouldn't think to tell. So it's been a lot of fun, and it's been something different for me because right now, you know, it's like I do stand-up comedy, and then, of course, I've played Jay, who's the slaps, you know, I've done for years, and that was me at 16 years old, you know, 15 years old, very obnoxious, and so...
2: It's a great way to get stories out about people. It's a great way to get people talking
4: Kevin
2: about
4: Smith,
2: stuff.
4: Danny Trejo, he's got a bunch of celebrities that join him inside this convenience store for Five Things with Jay Muse. Jay, I hear in your voice, man, you're struggling with being 50, aren't you, bro?
3: Oh, you know, waking up this early, yes, because, you know, I have two kids. I have a 3-year-old and I have an 11-year-old. And last night I was out, I brought my 11-year-old out to a soccer game. We got home and then like my son woke up at 3 a.m. and he had to go to the bathroom. And anyway, so, you know, it's like, even if I try to go to sleep at 9:30, 10 o'clock, because I know I'm going to wake up at 6 with my

0: son or to do things like this, like there's no getting a full night's sleep.
1: Did you ever think did you ever think you'd be living this life back in the day when you were using and all that and hot stuff?
0: No, never. Honestly,
1: congrats.
0: It's you know, it's not something I planned even when we did Clerks and Moritz. But you know, even before I started using and got really in a bad place, I just thought like, oh, I'm gonna live in Highlands, New Jersey, my whole life, and hopefully be a roofer, you know, and make enough money to have a house and stuff. But yeah, I never thought I'd live in a different state. I never thought I'd travel all over. And definitely didn't think I'd have two kids and a beautiful wife for 20 years. So
1: bravo.
0: It's been pretty amazing, man. It's been pretty amazing.
2: Well, we love your work. We always root for you. I have to ask you, I have a 13-year-old, and I'm like, oh, man, I think you'd like Chasing Amy. So much masturbation talk. When are you going to show your 11-year-old your movies?
0: I don't know. And I know if I show when I show her one of the movies, I definitely won't start with Chasing Amy or Clerks.
2: Yeah.
0: I feel like I would start with Mallrats.
1: Yeah.
0: Because I feel like Mallrats, there's definitely some dirty talk and stuff, but it's not as bad. I don't feel like there's much, like, you know, snowballs in the mouth and 37, you know, all the...
1: No, it's much more doable.
2: Yeah.
1: It's got everything.
0: Yeah,
1: it's got all the teachings.
0: It's a mall. Yeah.
2: But they are such cult classics. I can't wait to watch them with my kids. They're
1: so
2: they're that good, man.
1: Good, man. So
2: hey,
1: good.
2: In your universe, did Jay and Silent Bob grow up? Do you stay eternally young? How's that work?
0: No, you know what? We have grown up. I feel like... Well, we stay internal, like mentally, we're still young, I think. I think we've grown up a little bit, but you know, it's like over the years, Kevin, I love as Kevin has adapted Jay to what's really been going on in my life, in his life. Like, you know, Clerks too, they're like, hey, where have you been? And I'd be like, hey, I was in rehab for 6 months.
1: Yes.
0: That really happened. So Clerks too, we had disappeared. But we're back and we're sober now because in real life, I really went to rehab for 6 months and got pulled over for a deployed airbag while I was going to buy drugs.
1: Yeah.
0: and then when we did Reboot, it was all about Jay finding out he had a daughter with Justice. And that's because at that point I had my first kid, my daughter Logan. So Kevin like adapted like Jay and Bob, you know, to what's really going on. Like, wow, Jay is a real dad. Jason Mewes is a real dad in real life, and now Jay is going to find out he's a dad, and we're going to put them together, intertwine that. So I do feel like Kevin's been really good at keeping, you know, the story of my real life with growing up, because again, Clerks 1 is exactly who I was as a 17-year-old kid when we filmed that, because I'd known Kevin from the age of 13 all the way to 17, and I used to run around and pull my yam bags out, and I'd say snooch to the nooch, and I would yell things at people because I was super obnoxious, you know? And I like to smoke weed, and I like to do all that stuff. So Clerks 1 is literally 100% Jay Mewes.
1: Oh, it was awesome. One of the greats. What a great soundtrack, too.
2: Don't lie to me, but it seems like you guys have a really long-lasting friendship. It's good to see.
0: No, 100%. We used to live a block from each other. We grew up a block from each other in Jersey. When I moved to L.A., I literally lived a block from him. It was random, honestly, but I happened to find a house a block from where he lived, and we'd walk dogs every morning together. And I think, and I live a little further now, I moved, but we still talk and see each other. You know, him and we go on the road still doing a tour we'll do like 5 days in a row. It's called the Oral Sec Tour.
2: Yep.
0: For years we did the Jay and Silent Bob Get Old. Now I do my own show called Jay Mewes, Diary of a Man Child, and he does his own show. So sometimes we'll meet up right when he's leaving. I'm getting there, and we do comedy clubs. We do comic conventions together. So my wife happens to be his business partner in their company and runs sort of our whole touring business. So, yeah, we've been friends for damn 37 years, 36 years, I think it's been.
2: Well, thanks for all the laughs, man.
1: Yeah, thanks, brother.
2: Five things with Jamie Hughes on YouTube. Good luck,
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1: You know what? We have grown up. I feel like, well, we stay internal, like mentally, we're still young, I think. I think we've grown up a little bit, but you know, it's like over the years, Kevin, I love as Kevin has adapted Jay to what's really been going on in my life, in his life.
2: 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Great, did that make any sense right there?
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2: It means we got to play a little TDN right here, Cantara. 3 Dog Night, everybody. Shambhala. It's Picks 106.

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0: That is good stuff right there.
1: Like that.
0: That's delightful.
1: It's a great song.
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1: 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Hit the talkback mic. Just let us know you want Three Dog Night tickets. We're giving away throughout the week.
0: Awesome.
1: So, you don't drink, so you have no idea what Buzz Balls is.
0: No, I saw that story this morning. I was confused.
1: Yeah, and it's not really my thing, but I've seen them, so I know what they are. They're like, they're single-serve premium mixed cocktails sold in like these spheres.
0: Individually these, circular little
1: ball. Like, so they're just in time for World Cup soccer. They've Buzz Balls is releasing their soccer balls flavors.
0: Well, there you go.
1: Like gold, melon, and flags and freedom. But it reminds me of the Mark Wahlberg movie with the whole World Cup condoms launch. It's everything but the shaft.
0: You know what I mean?
1: If you saw that terrible movie on Prime,
0: you know, if you've
1: it reminds me of that same kind of tie-in and launch. But,
0: that was so dumb.
1: Yeah.
0: But you're right. Listen, man, you guys got Buzz Balls. That's awesome.
1: Do you
0: poke a straw in there? What do you do?
1: I never used it.
0: What the hell's a Buzz Ball?
1: Think about, I saw a giant Buzz Ball this weekend.
0: Yeah.
1: And think about giant whatever that Coors thing was that you drank.
0: Oh, I used to drink the ball,
1: yeah,
0: the Coors Light ball,
1: yeah,
0: whatever
1: that was. So,
0: yeah, man. Oh, man.
1: But some of the flavors for the Buzz Balls, the soccer balls,
0: so weird.
1: Pit Punch.
0: Okay.
1: A flavor profile reminiscent of English culture and cuisine.
0: Okay. Pip,
1: Soul Siesta, a fruity option similar to Sweet Sangria, inspired by Spain.
0: Ah, perfect.
1: The old soccer lime Rita. Classic margarita flavor.
0: Was it a milkshake for America?
1: I'm looking for America now. Gold Melon is this, just a citrus tribute.
0: Oh.
1: Oh, here we go. Flags and Freedom, a combination of orange and pineapple.
0: Representing
1: the U.S.
0: There you go. It's a bomb pop in a container.
1: It's really... you'd appreciate it.
0: I love it. I do. I love that. All right.
1: Thanks again to Jay Muse from Jay and Silent Bob. 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That also is on the free iHeartRadio app. And a chance to win $1,000 as we kick off Grand in Your Hand will happen at 9.
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1: 3 o'clock nails today, and we were able to move our hair appointment up to 1:30.
0: It's prom week.
1: Pantera
0: buddy.
1: Household.
0: Oh,
1: so
0: that's exciting.
1: I couldn't avoid it. I was trapped in a car during a discussion about
0: not the
1: hair appointment time or the regional hair appointment time. Someone wanted 10, couldn't do 10.
0: Oh, my goodness.
1: Two was too late.
0: Is everything going smoothly over there?
1: Well, yeah, so far, so good.
0: Okay, good, good.
1: I greased the wheels. I took some advice from you, and I just gave them money.
0: Oh, yeah. No, yeah. Good move. Just give them cash. I mean? Let them spend it on whatever they want,
1: exactly.
0: Right?
1: Exactly. Yeah,
0: I don't want to ask.
1: I don't want to have to know everything that's happening.
0: And while you're at it, keep $10 of that money that Sarah gives you to give to them.
1: Not allowed to skim off the top of money intended for children.
0: You're not.
1: I'm only allowed to skim off the top of money intended for us.
0: There was a day when Cantor broke into his son's piggy bank, and I remember that. Does he know that?
1: I got a little bit of a scratch ticket bender. I paid it back.
0: Yes.
1: I paid it back.
0: I know you did. I know. It was a lot of fun.
1: Speaking of money, what a segue, bro.
0: Yes.
1: Got a chance for you to pick up
0: $1,000 coming up.
1: $1,000. Yeah, right at the top of the hour, but we're going to kick off twofers first.
0: Here we go.
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1: We've been developing Wordle as a game show for the past 2.5 years with the New York Times, and it's official. We are making Wordle game show with our host, Savannah Guthrie.
2: Oh, wow. Really? Savannah Guthrie?
3: You time for that?
2: It seems a little awkward at this moment. What time? What's the date? It's only been 101 days.
3: You want to look for your mom longer than OJ looked for the killer, right?
2: Yeah. Something.
3: Maybe not pick up a second job?
2: She must have signed a contract prior to mom being taken, right?
3: Yeah, she was part of the development deal.
2: But it's going to be awfully odd watching Savannah Guthrie host.
3: It's
2: already odd watching your host this.
3: Your husband just died, and you're out dating Wordle.
2: That's the same feeling.
3: How I feel. Yeah, it's none of my business, but that's how I feel.
2: What if her mother is in a basement and hears her kidnappers listening to the Wordle game show on the first floor? She's in the basement.
3: It's
2: some sort of connection, at least,
3: or a cruel form of torture. Right? Could you at least put it on the idiot box for Nana downstairs, as you can see?
2: Proof that life goes on, I suppose, everybody.
3: Life goes on. No, you're right about that.
2: It really does.
3: I also thought this was interesting when Jimmy Fallon talked to Savannah Guthrie. He revealed one of his go-to words for Wordle. Quinn doesn't play Wordle. He doesn't appreciate it.
2: I get why your go-to word would be the go-to word choice.
3: Because there's a lot of vowels in there.
2: Yeah, exactly. Yeah. Yeah.
3: Anyway, if you maybe
2: guys, it's not that I don't like playing Wordle. I don't like talking about Wordle with all you Wordle people.
3: Every time we talk about it less than once a quarter, and every time we do, you get uncomfortable with it
2: because
3: it's
2: superior.
3: It's a chance to unify everyone's playing.
2: No, because you need to be superior than everybody.
3: I'm not superior than anybody.
2: Well, when it comes to Wordle, you like to think you are.
3: It's not competitive. It's not a competitive thing. It's a puzzle.
2: How many times have you gotten the first time?
3: Never.
2: I know a couple people have done it the first time.
3: Yeah, so a lot of people have.
1: I've been switching it now every day just for fun, but I used to do ocean all the time.
4: Oh yeah, a lot of vowels.
1: Yeah.
2: What do you do?
4: I do share.
1: Share.
4: Because I think it has some common words and it's a good mantra for life.
1: Yes. Yeah, I know, sometimes.
4: Just a double meaning.
3: Savannah does share because she's joyful.
2: It's a good mantra
3: peaceful.
2: For life. She's in a good space.
3: I mean, you want to have a lot of vowels, I think.
2: Yeah, yeah, yeah.
3: A lot of people do it. Some people do it differently.
2: I'd pick R-S-T-L-N and then E maybe, right? E or O. U.
3: You honestly don't. The first time you ever showed me the Wordle that you play, it's like, that's not the Wordle the rest of the world plays. So I don't think you. I really don't think you.
2: Said New York
3: understand.
2: Times on it. I could have purchased the actual game too.
3: The very first Wordle you showed me was nothing like the Wordle the rest of the world plays. So I think you're very confused from the onset, and you cover it up.
2: You do this a lot. 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
3: 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I think it's green. 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
2: That's in that Wordle?
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2: Mine comes with butterflies, right?
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1: Oh, yeah. No, our Cantara, our the money we earn is not outpacing inflation at the moment, my friend. It's not outpacing inflation.
2: Is that the new number?
1: Yeah, it just some not happy number this morning. Nothing crazy, but it's still the wrong direction.
2: Well,
1: Pix 106. Good morning.
2: Congratulations to our Three Dog Night ticket winners. We had a couple of them this morning.
1: You guys came out of the woodwork clamoring for this.
2: Yeah,
1: it's great.
2: So go ahead and hit the talkback mic on the iHeartRadio app. Let us know. We'll pull some more winners tomorrow. Tickets right now are passes, I should say, to the Belmont Stakes. We'll take caller number 6 at 518-476-9799. 518-476-WPYX. So it's the Preakness
1: this weekend, right?
2: The 16th, is that right?
1: And yeah, I think so.
2: The 6th, we're doing the Belmont. It's crazy.
1: Here we go, man.
2: So
1: good time.
2: Go ahead and call for some passes there. Now, Quinn's got three things we didn't get to on the show this morning.
1: Ralph Lauren's making United States of America stamps, Cantara. I know that you follow
2: making
1: the stamp world.
2: Designing stamps?
1: Designing the stamps, and they look like, you know, expensive Ralph Lauren sweaters and stuff.
2: Oh,
1: big
2: that's
1: American
2: cool.
1: flags.
2: Wow.
1: They're kind of neat, yeah.
2: I could get that.
1: But what's the draw? What's the need? What's the need for a stamp like that nowadays? Any stamp, honestly.
2: Well, people mail things.
1: The Euphrates River is drying up. That's a sign of the apocalypse. Just go ahead and ask the Bible. It'll tell you that.
2: You'll probably find some bikes.
1: Jesus.
2: Stolen
1: Might
2: bikes.
1: Find Jesus.
2: Stolen bikes for sure.
1: Big box stores. Listen to me. If you're a murderer and you want to go pick up your tarp and your duct tape and all that stuff that you use to clean up your murder scene, don't go to the big box stores anymore. They're checking your license plate. They're buying private license plate screeners to help with security. And people be walking out with stuff and walking
2: out. So
1: if
2: there's a crime committed, they're tracking the vehicles.
1: Right, exactly. And people are walking right out of the store with big...
2: you told me the number at the end of the year of the amount of theft and money.
1: It's incredible.
2: Yeah, what these stores have to eat.
1: And they write it off.
2: You're telling murderers to go mom and pop.
1: Yeah, well, yeah, exactly. Exactly.
2: Or stay local.
1: Exactly, stay local. Maybe, you know, hit a couple different places.
2: Yeah. That's good business no matter what.
1: Yeah, right. It's distraction.
2: That's good stuff.
1: I believe that's all three, actually. All right.
2: Belmont Stakes passes up for grabs. 518-476-9799. 518-476-WPYX. Thanks to Jason, or Jay Muse.
1: Yeah.
2: Jay from Jay and Silent Bob. If you missed that interview, Quinn's got it up on the podcast. Open the app.
1: I like his new idea for this show. If it is, I like it.
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I'm Dr. John. 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

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Tuesday is actually a good start to the week, especially with Two for Tuesday. 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

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It's a sign that you survived Monday. And your reward for that? 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
1: The Police, Roxanne, and Don't Stand So Close to Me. That book by Nabokov, Lolita. You ever see the movie with James Mason, Peter Sellers, Show of Hands? If you find that, you'll love it. On a 2 for a Tuesday, it's the Red Hot Chili Peppers.

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1: Billy Idol, dancing with himself, looking for the Money, Money, We Got It. $9,000 a day going out the door, Monday through Friday, top of the hour, 9 a.m. to 5 p.m. You hear that keyword, you enter it on our homepage. You heard it, right? The 3 o'clock word? Just enter it. Somebody's walking away with $1,000. 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

home of Quinn and Cantera, Picks 106. Ken Dash, I rockin' a 2 for Tuesday. This is going out to Ronnie, our rock and roll delivery man. He is doing whatever it takes, moving furniture. He said, Ken, times are tough. I hear you, brother. I hear you. Maybe we can get $1,000 in your pocket. Another keyword to put a grand in your hand coming up at the top of the hour. Here's Aerosmith.

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1: Tom Petty and the Heartbreakers, this 2 for Tuesday into the great wide open. I mean, let's go. Let's ride. Let's go over the hills and far away. Robert Plant is driving.

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Capital Lens Classic Rock, Picks 106. Classic Stones on a 2 for Tuesday, ready to start things up with the new album, Foreign Tongues. We get that July 10th. Everything I've heard so far, that Classic Stones blues sound, the boys sound better than ever. Mick Jagger in perfect voice as always. Here's Pearl Jam.

0: 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Yeah. 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
1: Def Leppard on this 2 for Tuesday. Taking off like a rocket and Photograph. Ken Dash out, rocking the afternoon and trying to put a grand in your hand. 9,000 bucks a day going out the door, and all you have to do is enter the keyword you heard at 5 on our homepage. I mean, gas is still ridiculously expensive. How about a trip for the summer? Come on, reach out. 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

your home of Quinn and Cantera, Pix 106. Ken Dasha rocking you into a Tuesday night on a two for Tuesday. It's two from the Who. Who? The Who. That's who.

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0: sure if it's Tuesday or just a second Monday. Oh, wait, twofers. 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
1: Jon Bon Jovi worked so hard to get his voice back doing shows this summer. Here's hoping, fingers, toes, and eyes crossed, Steven Tyler's going to do the same thing someday.

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1: What we've got here is failure to communicate. Some men you just can't reach. So you get what we had here last week, which is the way he wants it. Well, he gets it.

three horrible facts. Today is not Friday. Tomorrow is not Friday. Even the day after that is not Friday. Here's a terrific fact. Today is 2 for Tuesday. 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

Hicks 106. There is amazing playoff hockey again tonight. Buffalo is going to try and win a game and try and stave off eventual very quick elimination. Because if Montreal wins again tonight, they're going to have a commanding 3-1 lead here. And it's going to be very bleak for the Buffalo Sabres. And I'm going to tell you, I don't know that Carolina stops Montreal. 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It's all in there. And then you come back to us for The Rock, like Metallica.

0: 106, Capital Land's classic rock. I don't know if you saw the interview with Sharon Osbourne where she talked about for a few minutes she was the manager of Queen in the very early days. I'm like, wait a minute, hold on. And what I read was that she was like, you know, it just really wasn't me. I guess they didn't really jive. And I'm like, wait a minute. So you, that was bad. But then you're like, Ozzy's like, I like a challenge. I mean, can you imagine? Like before, just not knowing and picking up Ozzy and getting into that. And then eventually marrying the guy and like, this is the guy I want to spend the rest of my life with. I mean, talk about just reckless abandon. Damn, straight Sharon Osbourne. Like, you know what? I'm just going to let the dice roll and see what happens.
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2: Hey, weekend warriors. How's a little trail therapy sound right now? Hop in. Let's go for a ride in the Nissan Armada Pro 4X. Tune out all those work emails and turn up that twin-turbo V6 engine. Instead of letting the kids play online, show them some epic inclines. 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Nissan Armada is here.
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8: 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Can't believe it's been 50 years since this legendary Tom Petty song came out. It just doesn't seem like it could be. But man, anytime you hear that riff, especially back in like the 80s and the 90s, somebody would play it on a jukebox and you were like, oh, hell yes. You're in the bar, you had a couple, you know, threw down a couple of pickled eggs down your gullet, some pickled bologna, had a couple of beers, whatever your little bit of money could afford you, and then you just danced like a fool to this. Yes, you did. It's Big Rig, it's American Girl.